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12: Mostly cloudy and warm tonight, off and on showers and thunderstorms, and an isolated severe storm can't be ruled out through this evening. We're also under a flood watch until daybreak tomorrow for the potential of more heavy rain. Temperatures will fall into the 70s this evening. Our overnight low, only 71. Tuesday, clouds with some sun, but more showers and thunderstorms rolling through. And again, an isolated severe storm will be possible. A breezy, very humid high of 87. Scattered showers and thunderstorms will diminish Tuesday night. A very warm low of only 75. And on Wednesday, partly cloudy, breezy, hot, and very humid. Nothing more than a spotty shower and a high of 93. From Eyewitness News, your weather authority, I'm Chief Meteorologist Wayne Hart.

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7: The city of Owensboro has expanded their All-American 4th of July celebration this year. 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
0: 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Back when Johnny Five was alive.
6: 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Your mama was a snowblower.
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3: Mostly cloudy and warm tonight, off and on showers and thunderstorms, and an isolated severe storm can't be ruled out through this evening. We're also under a flood watch until daybreak tomorrow for the potential of more heavy rain. Temperatures will fall into the 70s this evening. Our overnight low, only 71. Tuesday, clouds with some sun, but more showers and thunderstorms rolling through. And again, an isolated severe storm will be possible. A breezy, very humid high of 87. Scattered showers and thunderstorms will diminish Tuesday night. A very warm low of only 75. And on Wednesday, partly cloudy, breezy, hot, and very humid. Nothing more than a spotty shower and a high of 93. 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
0: 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This stupid car. And where are we going?
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10: Mostly cloudy and warm tonight, off and on showers and thunderstorms, and an isolated severe storm can't be ruled out through this evening. We're also under a flood watch until daybreak tomorrow for the potential of more heavy rain. Temperatures will fall into the 70s this evening. Our overnight low, only 71. Tuesday, clouds with some sun, but more showers and thunderstorms rolling through. And again, an isolated severe storm will be possible. A breezy, very humid high of 87. Scattered showers and thunderstorms will diminish Tuesday night. A very warm low of only 75. And on Wednesday, partly cloudy, breezy, hot, and very humid. Nothing more than a spotty shower and a high of 93. From Eyewitness News, your weather authority, I'm Chief Meteorologist Wayne Hart.
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12: Well, a good time is compared to Thimble. 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
7: The city of Owensboro has expanded their All-American 4th of July celebration this year. 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
8: Mostly cloudy and warm tonight, off and on showers and thunderstorms, and an isolated severe storm can't be ruled out through this evening. We're also under a flood watch until daybreak tomorrow for the potential of more heavy rain. Temperatures will fall into the 70s this evening. Our overnight low, only 71. Tuesday, clouds with some sun, but more showers and thunderstorms rolling through. And again, an isolated severe storm will be possible. A breezy, very humid high of 87. Scattered showers and thunderstorms will diminish Tuesday night. A very warm low of only 75. And on Wednesday, partly cloudy, breezy, hot, and very humid. Nothing more than a spotty shower and a high of 93. From Eyewitness News, your weather authority, I'm Chief Meteorologist Wayne Hart.

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9: Mostly cloudy and warm, off and on showers and thunderstorms, and an isolated severe storm can't be ruled out. We're also under a flood watch until daybreak for the potential of more heavy rain. Our overnight low, only 71. Tuesday, clouds with some sun, but more showers and thunderstorms rolling through. And again, an isolated severe storm will be possible. A breezy, very humid high of 87. Scattered showers and thunderstorms will diminish Tuesday night. A very warm low of only 75. And on Wednesday, partly cloudy, breezy, hot, and very humid. Nothing more than a spotty shower and a high of 93. From Eyewitness News, your weather authority, I'm Chief Meteorologist Wayne Hart.

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8: Mostly cloudy and warm, off and on showers and thunderstorms, and an isolated severe storm can't be ruled out. We're also under a flood watch until daybreak for the potential of more heavy rain. Our overnight low, only 71. Tuesday, clouds with some sun, but more showers and thunderstorms rolling through. And again, an isolated severe storm will be possible. A breezy, very humid high of 87. Scattered showers and thunderstorms will diminish Tuesday night, a very warm low of only 75. And on Wednesday, partly cloudy, breezy, hot, and very humid. More than a spotty shower and a high of 93. From Eyewitness News, your weather authority, I'm Chief Meteorologist Wayne Hart. Kentucky.

How do we do it? 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We take a bunch of hits, old and new, mix in a little indie flair, throw it all in a blender. 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
9: Mostly cloudy and warm, off and on showers and thunderstorms, and an isolated severe storm can't be ruled out. We're also under a flood watch until daybreak for the potential of more heavy rain. Our overnight low, only 71. Tuesday, clouds with some sun, but more showers and thunderstorms rolling through. And again, an isolated severe storm will be possible. A breezy, very humid high of 87. Scattered showers and thunderstorms will diminish Tuesday night. A very warm low of only 75. And on Wednesday, partly cloudy, breezy, hot, and very humid. Nothing more than a spotty shower and a high of 93. From Eyewitness News, your weather authority, I'm Chief Meteorologist Wayne Hart.

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9: Mostly cloudy and warm, off and on showers and thunderstorms, and an isolated severe storm can't be ruled out. We're also under a flood watch until daybreak for the potential of more heavy rain. Our overnight low, only 71. Tuesday, clouds with some sun, but more showers and thunderstorms rolling through. And again, an isolated severe storm will be possible. A breezy, very humid high of 87. Scattered showers and thunderstorms will diminish Tuesday night. A very warm low of only 75. And on Wednesday, partly cloudy, breezy, hot, and very humid. Nothing more than a spotty shower and a high of 93. 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
8: Mostly cloudy and warm, off and on showers and thunderstorms, and an isolated severe storm can't be ruled out. We're also under a flood watch until daybreak for the potential of more heavy rain. Our overnight low, only 71. Tuesday, clouds with some sun, but more showers and thunderstorms rolling through. And again, an isolated severe storm will be possible. A breezy, very humid high of 87. Scattered showers and thunderstorms will diminish Tuesday night, a very warm low of only 75. And on Wednesday, partly cloudy, breezy, hot, and very humid. More than a spotty shower and a high of 93. From Eyewitness News, your weather authority, I'm Chief Meteorologist Wayne Hart.

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9: Clouds with some sun, but more showers and thunderstorms rolling through. An isolated severe storm will be possible. A breezy, very humid high of 87. Scattered showers and thunderstorms will diminish tonight. A very warm low of only 75. And on Wednesday, partly cloudy, breezy, hot, and very humid. Nothing more than a spotty shower and a high of 93. From Eyewitness News, your weather authority, I'm Chief Meteorologist Wayne Hart.

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1: From Feature Story News in the UK, I'm John Beaver. 37 people are now confirmed to have died and more than 470 have been injured after an earthquake hit the Philippines. Rescue operations are still underway on the southern island of Mindanao and there are warnings that the death toll is likely to grow. Rebecca Bunden reports.
2: Rescue crews are continuing to search for survivors after a powerful earthquake struck the southern Philippines. The 7.8 magnitude quake caused buildings to collapse, triggered landslides and damaged roads and bridges. Thousands of residents have been forced from their homes, with many spending the night in evacuation centres as strong aftershocks continue. Authorities warn the death toll could rise as emergency teams work to reach some of the hardest hit communities. The government has mobilised military and disaster response units to support rescue and relief efforts.
1: Donald Trump insists Israel's prime minister did not defy his order to hold off from striking Iran. The US president says missiles were already on their way on Sunday when he told Benjamin Netanyahu not to retaliate. Iran and Israel have now halted strikes against one another. CEO of the United Nations Association UK, Jane Kinnemont, says President Trump is facing pressure to bring the conflict to an end.
3: It seems that Donald Trump has pulled things back from the brink of going into another full-scale war. But will it last? That's still very uncertain, and we're still a very long way from peace. It seems likely that this part of the world, the economically critical Gulf, is stuck now in a kind of grey zone where it's not totally at war, but it's not totally at peace.
1: North Korean leader Kim Jong-un and Chinese President Xi Jinping have agreed to expand cooperation in politics, economy and culture after talks in Pyongyang. Laura Westbrook reports.
4: Chinese President Xi Jinping's first overseas trip this year and his first to North Korea in 7 years is significant. President Xi says that the relationship between China and North Korea stands at a new historical starting point, and both leaders have agreed to strengthen high-level exchanges, deepen strategic communication, and expand practical cooperation. North Korean state media did not mention whether the leaders discussed Pyongyang's nuclear weapons program or relations with the United States. China is Pyongyang's most important ally, and North Korea's economy depends heavily on China. Analysts say that one of the goals of this trip is President Xi reasserting his influence over a partner that has grown closer to Russia since its invasion of Ukraine, with Pyongyang providing troops to Moscow in the war. Laura Westbrook, Hong Kong.
1: From Bureaus Worldwide, this is FSN.
5: Clouds with some sun, but more showers and thunderstorms rolling through. An isolated severe storm will be possible. A breezy, very humid high of 87. Scattered showers and thunderstorms will diminish tonight. A very warm low of only 75. And on Wednesday, partly cloudy, breezy, hot, and very humid. Nothing more than a spotty shower and a high of 93. 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
2: 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It was because they didn't sell. A new report from real estate brokerage Redfin found that more homeowners are taking their properties off the market rather than lowering asking prices, a sign of growing tension in the housing market. The cost of pet ownership continues to rise, with the lifetime cost of a medium-sized dog now exceeding $39,000 and the average cat costing more than $32,000. Despite higher prices for veterinary care, food, and supplies, most pet owners consider their pets' needs essential. Despite the recent spike in bond yields, mortgage rates eased a bit late last week. Freddie Mac reports the average rate on the 30-year fixed was 6.48%. It was 6.53% the week before. That was a nine-month high. 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
1: 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San Antonio Spurs got a win last night at game number 3 of the NBA Finals. They beat the Knicks at Madison Square Garden 115-111. Victor Wembanyama with 32 points in the victory. Game 4 is tomorrow night in New York. Knicks lead the series 2-1. Tonight, game 4 of the Stanley Cup Finals. Vegas hosts. Vegas leads the series 2-1. The Cincinnati Reds fell short in San Diego yesterday as they lost to the Padres 6-2. Andrew Abbott took the loss. He drops to 4-4. Reds are 31-34. The Reds and Padres are back at it at Petco Park tonight. Chase Burns starts for Cincinnati. I'm John Thayer with the Sports Flash on WKWC 90.3 Panther Radio, underwritten by Progressive.
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9: Clouds with some sun, but more showers and thunderstorms rolling through. An isolated severe storm will be possible. A breezy, very humid high of 87. Scattered showers and thunderstorms will diminish tonight. A very warm low of only 75. And on Wednesday, partly cloudy, breezy, hot, and very humid. Nothing more than a spotty shower and a high of 93. From Eyewitness News, your weather authority, I'm Chief Meteorologist Wayne Hart.

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2: From Feature Story News in the UK, I'm John Beaver. 37 people are now confirmed to have died and more than 470 have been injured after an earthquake hit the Philippines. Rescue operations are still underway on the southern island of Mindanao and there are warnings that the death toll is likely to grow. Rebecca Bunden reports.
3: Rescue crews are continuing to search for survivors after a powerful earthquake struck the southern Philippines. The 7.8 magnitude quake caused buildings to collapse, triggered landslides and damaged roads and bridges. Thousands of residents have been forced from their homes, with many spending the night in evacuation centres as strong aftershocks continue. Authorities warn the death toll could rise as emergency teams work to reach some of the hardest hit communities. The government has mobilised military and disaster response units to support rescue and relief efforts.
2: Donald Trump insists Israel's prime minister did not defy his order to hold off from striking Iran. The US president says missiles were already on their way on Sunday when he told Benjamin Netanyahu not to retaliate. Iran and Israel have now halted strikes against one another. CEO of the United Nations Association UK, Jane Kinnemont, says President Trump is facing pressure to bring the conflict to an end.
4: It seems that Donald Trump has pulled things back from the brink of going into another full-scale war. But will it last? That's still very uncertain, and we're still a very long way from peace. It seems likely that this part of the world, the economically critical Gulf, is stuck now in a kind of grey zone where it's not totally at war, but it's not totally at peace.
2: North Korean leader Kim Jong-un and Chinese President Xi Jinping have agreed to expand cooperation in politics, economy and culture after talks in Pyongyang. Laura Westbrook reports.
5: Chinese President Xi Jinping's first overseas trip this year and his first to North Korea in 7 years is significant. President Xi says that the relationship between China and North Korea stands at a new historical starting point, and both leaders have agreed to strengthen high-level exchanges, deepen strategic communication and expand practical cooperation. North Korean state media did not mention whether the leaders discussed Pyongyang's nuclear weapons program or relations with the United States. China is Pyongyang's most important ally, and North Korea's economy depends heavily on China. Analysts say that one of the goals of this trip is President Xi reasserting his influence over a partner that has grown closer to Russia since its invasion of Ukraine, with Pyongyang providing troops to Moscow in the war. Laura Westbrook, Hong Kong.
2: From Bureaus Worldwide, this is FSN.
6: Clouds with some sun, but more showers and thunderstorms rolling through. An isolated severe storm will be possible. A breezy, very humid high of 87. Scattered showers and thunderstorms will diminish tonight. A very warm low of only 75. And on Wednesday, partly cloudy, breezy, hot, and very humid. Nothing more than a spotty shower and a high of 93. From Eyewitness News, your weather authority, I'm Chief Meteorologist Wayne Hart.

0: This is Jeremy from River Valley Behavioral Health, the underwriter of this message on WKWC. 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
1: Home listings quickly disappeared in April, but not because the property sold. It was because they didn't sell. A new report from real estate brokerage Redfin found that more homeowners are taking their properties off the market rather than lowering asking prices, a sign of growing tension in the housing market. The cost of pet ownership continues to rise, with the lifetime cost of a medium-sized dog now exceeding $39,000 and the average cat costing more than $32,000. Despite higher prices for veterinary care, food, and supplies, most pet owners consider their pets' needs essential. Despite the recent spike in bond yields, mortgage rates eased a bit late last week. Freddie Mac reports the average rate on the 30-year fixed was 6.48%. It was 6.53% the week before. That was a nine-month high. I'm Mark Huffman. 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
1: 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Tonight, Game 4 of the Stanley Cup Finals. Vegas leads the series 2-1. The Cincinnati Reds fell short in San Diego yesterday as they lost the Padres 6-2. Andrew Abbott took the loss. He drops to 4-4. Reds are 31-34. The Reds and Padres are back at it at Petco Park tonight. Chase Burns starts for Cincinnati. San Antonio Spurs got a win last night at game number 3 of the NBA Finals. They beat the Knicks at Madison Square Garden 115-111. Victor Wembanyama with 32 points in the victory. Game 4 is tomorrow night in New York. Knicks lead the series 2-1. I'm John Thayer with the Sports Flash on WKWC 90.3 Panther Radio, underwritten by Progressive.
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9: Clouds with some sun, but more showers and thunderstorms rolling through. An isolated severe storm will be possible. A breezy, very humid high of 87. Scattered showers and thunderstorms will diminish tonight. A very warm low of only 75. And on Wednesday, partly cloudy, breezy, hot, and very humid. Nothing more than a spotty shower and a high of 93. 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
0: We'd like to meet you. 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
1: From Feature Story News in the UK, I'm John Beaver. 37 people are now confirmed to have died and more than 470 have been injured after an earthquake hit the Philippines. Rescue operations are still underway on the southern island of Mindanao and there are warnings that the death toll is likely to grow. Rebecca Bunden reports.
2: Rescue crews are continuing to search for survivors after a powerful earthquake struck the southern Philippines. The 7.8 magnitude quake caused buildings to collapse, triggered landslides and damaged roads and bridges. Thousands of residents have been forced from their homes, with many spending the night in evacuation centres as strong aftershocks continue. Authorities warn the death toll could rise as emergency teams work to reach some of the hardest hit communities. The government has mobilised military and disaster response units to support rescue and relief efforts.
1: Donald Trump insists Israel's prime minister did not defy his order to hold off from striking Iran. The US president says missiles were already on their way on Sunday when he told Benjamin Netanyahu not to retaliate. Iran and Israel have now halted strikes against one another. CEO of the United Nations Association UK, Jane Kinnemont, says President Trump is facing pressure to bring the conflict to an end.
3: It seems that Donald Trump has pulled things back from the brink of going into another full-scale war. But will it last? That's still very uncertain, and we're still a very long way from peace. It seems likely that this part of the world, the economically critical Gulf, is stuck now in a kind of grey zone where it's not totally at war, but it's not totally at peace.
1: North Korean leader Kim Jong-un and Chinese President Xi Jinping have agreed to expand cooperation in politics, economy and culture after talks in Pyongyang. Laura Westbrook reports.
4: Chinese President Xi Jinping's first overseas trip this year and his first to North Korea in 7 years is significant. President Xi says that the relationship between China and North Korea stands at a new historical starting point, and both leaders have agreed to strengthen high-level exchanges, deepen strategic communication, and expand practical cooperation. North Korean state media did not mention whether the leaders discussed Pyongyang's nuclear weapons program or relations with the United States. China is Pyongyang's most important ally, and North Korea's economy depends heavily on China. Analysts say that one of the goals of this trip is President Xi reasserting his influence over a partner that has grown closer to Russia since its invasion of Ukraine, with Pyongyang providing troops to Moscow in the war. Laura Westbrook, Hong Kong.
1: From Bureaus Worldwide, this is FSN.
5: Clouds with some sun, but more showers and thunderstorms rolling through. An isolated severe storm will be possible. A breezy, very humid high of 87. Scattered showers and thunderstorms will diminish tonight. A very warm low of only 75. And on Wednesday, partly cloudy, breezy, hot, and very humid. Nothing more than a spotty shower and a high of 93. From Eyewitness News, your weather authority, I'm Chief Meteorologist Wayne Hart.
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1: 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It was because they didn't sell. A new report from real estate brokerage Redfin found that more homeowners are taking their properties off the market rather than lowering asking prices, a sign of growing tension in the housing market. The cost of pet ownership continues to rise, with the lifetime cost of a medium-sized dog now exceeding $39,000 and the average cat costing more than $32,000. Despite higher prices for veterinary care, food, and supplies, most pet owners consider their pets' needs essential. Despite the recent spike in bond yields, mortgage rates eased a bit late last week. Freddie Mac reports the average rate on the 30-year fixed was 6.48%. It was 6.53% the week before. That was a nine-month high. I'm Mark Huffman. 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
1: 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The Cincinnati Reds fell short in San Diego yesterday as they lost the Padres 6-2. Andrew Abbott took the loss. He drops to 4-4. Reds are 31-34. The Reds and Padres are back at it at Petco Park tonight. Chase Burns starts for Cincinnati. San Antonio Spurs got a win last night at game number 3 of the NBA Finals. They beat the Knicks at Madison Square Garden 115-111. Victor Wembanyama with 32 points in the victory. Game 4 is tomorrow night in New York. Knicks lead the series 2-1. Tonight, game 4 of the Stanley Cup Finals. Vegas hosts. Vegas leads the series 2-1. I'm John Thayer with the Sports Flash on WKWC 90.3 Panther Radio, underwritten by Progressive.
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8: Clouds with some sun, but more showers and thunderstorms rolling through. An isolated severe storm will be possible. A breezy, very humid high of 87. Scattered showers and thunderstorms will diminish tonight. A very warm low of only 75. And on Wednesday, partly cloudy, breezy, hot, and very humid. Nothing more than a spotty shower and a high of 93. From Eyewitness News, your weather authority, I'm Chief Meteorologist Wayne Hart.

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0: from Feature Story News in the UK, I'm John Beaver. 37 people are now confirmed to have died and more than 470 have been injured after an earthquake hit the Philippines. Rescue operations are still underway on the southern island of Mindanao and there are warnings that the death toll is likely to grow. Rebecca Bunden reports.
1: Rescue crews are continuing to search for survivors after a powerful earthquake struck the southern Philippines. The 7.8 magnitude quake caused buildings to collapse, triggered landslides and damaged roads and bridges. Thousands of residents have been forced from their homes, with many spending the night in evacuation centres as strong aftershocks continue. Authorities warn the death toll could rise as emergency teams work to reach some of the hardest hit communities. The government has mobilised military and disaster response units to support rescue and relief efforts.
0: Donald Trump insists Israel's prime minister did not defy his order to hold off from striking Iran. The US president says missiles were already on their way on Sunday when he told Benjamin Netanyahu not to retaliate. Iran and Israel have now halted strikes against one another. CEO of the United Nations Association UK, Jane Kinnemont, says President Trump is facing pressure to bring the conflict to an end.
2: It seems that Donald Trump has pulled things back from the brink of going into another full-scale war. But will it last? That's still very uncertain, and we're still a very long way from peace. It seems likely that this part of the world, the economically critical Gulf, is stuck now in a kind of grey zone where it's not totally at war, but it's not totally at peace.
0: North Korean leader Kim Jong-un and Chinese President Xi Jinping have agreed to expand cooperation in politics, economy and culture after talks in Pyongyang. Laura Westbrook reports.
3: Chinese President Xi Jinping's first overseas trip this year and his first to North Korea in 7 years is significant. President Xi says that the relationship between China and North Korea stands at a new historical starting point, and both leaders have agreed to strengthen high-level exchanges, deepen strategic communication and expand practical cooperation. North Korean state media did not mention whether the leaders discussed Pyongyang's nuclear weapons program or relations with the United States. China is Pyongyang's most important ally, and North Korea's economy depends heavily on China. Analysts say that one of the goals of this trip is President Xi reasserting his influence over a partner that has grown closer to Russia since its invasion of Ukraine, with Pyongyang providing troops to Moscow in the war. Laura Westbrook, Hong Kong.
0: From Bureaus Worldwide, this is FSN.
4: Clouds with some sun, but more showers and thunderstorms rolling through. An isolated severe storm will be possible. A breezy, very humid high of 87. Scattered showers and thunderstorms will diminish tonight. A very warm low of only 75. And on Wednesday, partly cloudy, breezy, hot, and very humid. Nothing more than a spotty shower and a high of 93. From Eyewitness News, your weather authority, I'm Chief Meteorologist Wayne Hart.

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0: Home listings quickly disappeared in April, but not because the property sold. It was because they didn't sell. A new report from real estate brokerage Redfin found that more homeowners are taking their properties off the market rather than lowering asking prices, a sign of growing tension in the housing market. The cost of pet ownership continues to rise, with the lifetime cost of a medium-sized dog now exceeding $39,000 and the average cat costing more than $32,000. Despite higher prices for veterinary care, food, and supplies, most pet owners consider their pets' needs essential. Despite the recent spike in bond yields, mortgage rates eased a bit late last week. Freddie Mac reports the average rate on the 30-year fixed was 6.48%. It was 6.53% the week before. That was a nine-month high. I'm Mark Huffman. 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
1: 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San Antonio Spurs got a win last night at game number 3 of the NBA Finals. They beat the Knicks at Madison Square Garden 115-111. Victor Wembanyama with 32 points in the victory. Game 4 is tomorrow night in New York. Knicks lead the series 2-1. Tonight, game 4 of the Stanley Cup Finals. Vegas hosts. Vegas leads the series 2-1. The Cincinnati Reds fell short in San Diego yesterday as they lost the Padres 6-2. Andrew Abbott took the loss. He drops to 4-4. Reds are 31-34. The Reds and Padres are back out at Petco Park tonight. Chase Burns starts for Cincinnati. I'm John Thayer with the Sports Flash on WKWC 90.3 Panther Radio, underwritten by Progressive.
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11: With some sun, but more showers and thunderstorms rolling through. An isolated severe storm will be possible. A breezy, very humid high of 87. Scattered showers and thunderstorms will diminish tonight. A very warm low of only 75. And on Wednesday, partly cloudy, breezy, hot, and very humid. Nothing more than a spotty shower and a high of 93. From Eyewitness News, your weather authority, I'm Chief Meteorologist Wayne Hart.
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7: The city of Owensboro has expanded their All-American 4th of July celebration this year. 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It's taking place this year, September 11th through the 13th. 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
7: Another very warm and very humid day today with more clouds this morning, more sunshine this afternoon, a high in the mid to upper 80s later on. Another day with scattered showers and thunderstorms with an isolated severe threat for damaging wind. Now, these thunderstorms settle down tonight and a low not that low in the mid 70s. And for our Wednesday, plenty of sunshine, still a chance for a few showers and thundershowers bubbling up, but a hot and humid high in the low 90s tomorrow. For your weather authority, I'm meteorologist Ron Rhodes.

She wants to play with the toys of all. And school's out early, and soon we'll be learning. And the lesson today is how.

0: 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Thank you very much. 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
10: Another very warm and very humid day today with more clouds this morning, more sunshine this afternoon, a high in the mid to upper 80s later on. Another day with scattered showers and thunderstorms with an isolated severe threat for damaging wind. Now, these thunderstorms settle down tonight and a low not that low in the mid 70s. And for our Wednesday, plenty of sunshine, still a chance for a few showers and thundershowers bubbling up, but a hot and humid high in the low 90s tomorrow. For your weather authority, I'm meteorologist Ron Rhodes.

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0: The city of Owensboro has expanded their All-American 4th of July celebration this year. The celebration will kick off with Friday after 5 and feature the traditional 4th of July fireworks show and a special drone show on Friday the 3rd. 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The city of Owensboro has announced the full performer lineup of the 2026 Owensboro Air Show is taking place this year, September 11th through the 13th. The performers include the U.S. Air Force Thunderbirds, U.S. Army Golden Knights, the Titan Aerobatic Team, Red Bull Air Force, and many others. 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
5: Another very warm and very humid day today with more clouds this morning, more sunshine this afternoon, a high in the mid to upper 80s later on. Another day with scattered showers and thunderstorms with an isolated severe threat for damaging wind. Now, these thunderstorms settle down tonight and a low not that low in the mid 70s. And for our Wednesday, plenty of sunshine, still a chance for a few showers and thundershowers bubbling up, but a hot and humid high in the low 90s tomorrow. For your weather authority, I'm meteorologist Ron Rhodes.

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1: From Feature Story News in London, I'm Stuart Smith. US President Donald Trump cursed at Israeli Prime Minister Benjamin Netanyahu during a phone call on Monday, calling him crazy and accusing him of ingratitude, according to multiple sources who spoke to America's ABC News. The roughly 15-minute exchange was triggered by Israel's continued military escalation in Lebanon, which the White House fears could torpedo ongoing negotiations with Iran, a deal President Trump says could be reached within days. Daniel Lipman, political reporter covering the White House for the website Politico, says the relationship between the two leaders has deteriorated sharply in recent weeks.
2: What's kind of interesting is that Trump is pretty angry with Netanyahu, and the relationship is much weaker today than it was even a few weeks ago or a few months ago, because Trump feels like he was kind of sold a false bill of goods with Iran, that Netanyahu came to Washington in February before the war, made this big pitch for it, and Trump thought it would be easy since Venezuela had gone pretty well in terms of the operation to get Maduro.
1: The chief prosecutor of the International Criminal Court has been suspended amid allegations of sexual abuse. Karim Khan has denied wrongdoing in a scandal that has embroiled the court since 2024. William Denslow reports from Brussels.
3: The decision to suspend Karim Khan follows a move by the ICC's executive committee to refer the case to a special session of the court's members. The claims against Khan emerged in 2024, and the prominent British lawyer is accused of engaging in non-consensual sexual behaviour with an ICC staffer. Khan's lawyers say he categorically denies the allegations that he acted in a manner that could be interpreted as coercive, exploitative, or professionally inappropriate. Khan has temporarily recused himself from the division of the court that investigates those accused of atrocities. Could now face a vote on whether to remove him from the prosecutor's office, but the ICC maintains that the suspension is not an indication of a final outcome. William Denslow, Brussels.
1: At least 37 people are now confirmed to have died and more than 470 have been injured after an earthquake hit the Philippines, according to the local disaster agency. Rescue operations are still underway on the southern island of Mindanao. Rebecca Bunden reports.
4: Rescue crews are continuing to search for survivors after a powerful earthquake struck the southern Philippines. The 7.8 magnitude quake caused buildings to collapse, triggered landslides and damaged roads and bridges. Thousands of residents have been forced from their homes, with many spending the night in evacuation centres as strong aftershocks continue. Authorities warn the death toll could rise as emergency teams work to reach some of the hardest hit communities. The government has mobilised military and disaster response units to support rescue and relief efforts.
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5: Another very warm and very humid day today, with more clouds this morning, more sunshine this afternoon, a high in the mid to upper 80s later on. Another day with scattered showers and thunderstorms with an isolated severe threat for damaging wind. Now, these thunderstorms settle down tonight and a low not that low in the mid 70s. And for our Wednesday, plenty of sunshine, still a chance for a few showers and thundershowers bubbling up, but a hot and humid high in the low 90s tomorrow. For your Weather Authority, I'm meteorologist Ron Rhodes.
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5: Another very warm and very humid day today. More sunshine this afternoon. A high in the mid to upper 80s later on. Another day with scattered showers and thunderstorms with an isolated severe threat for damaging wind. Now, these thunderstorms settle down tonight and a low not that low in the mid 70s. And for our Wednesday, plenty of sunshine. Still a chance for a few showers and thundershowers bubbling up. But a hot and humid high in the low 90s tomorrow. For your weather authority, I'm meteorologist Ron Rhodes.

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4: As work progresses on the project to replace the bridge over Katy Meadow Slough in Davis County, crews have discovered a previously unknown buried foundation from a structure predating the current bridge. This will require a full closure of Highway 60 between the 5.2 and 5.4 mile markers for a period of up to 90 days beginning Tuesday, June 16th. There will be a marked detour. The NAACP Owensboro Branch and Audubon Area Community Services are partnering to host a series of expungements.

Owensboro's drivers got me looking both ways at green lights. Whoa, hold on, man. 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
7: Another very warm and very humid day today. More sunshine this afternoon. A high in the mid to upper 80s later on. Another day with scattered showers and thunderstorms with an isolated severe threat for damaging wind. Now, these thunderstorms settle down tonight and a low not that low in the mid 70s. And for our Wednesday, plenty of sunshine. Still a chance for a few showers and thundershowers bubbling up. But a hot and humid high in the low 90s tomorrow. For your weather authority, I'm meteorologist Ron Rhodes.

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1: The city of Owensboro has expanded their All-American 4th of July celebration this year. 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The city of Owensboro has announced the full performer lineup of the 2026 Owensboro Air Show. It's taking place this year, September 11th through the 13th. The performers include the U.S. Air Force Thunderbirds, U.S. Army Golden Knights, the Titan Aerobatic Team, Red Bull Air Force, and many others. 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

0: Bluegrass on the Bay with me, Jay Armsworthy, is heard each week here on Panther Radio WKWC, honoring the late Bob Mitchell, where Bob stands for Best of Bluegrass. 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
6: Another very warm and very humid day today. More sunshine this afternoon. A high in the mid to upper 80s later on. Another day with scattered showers and thunderstorms with an isolated severe threat for damaging wind. Now, these thunderstorms settle down tonight and a low not that low in the mid-70s. And for our Wednesday, plenty of sunshine. Still a chance for a few showers and thundershowers bubbling up. But a hot and humid high in the low 90s tomorrow. For your weather authority, I'm meteorologist Ron Rhodes.

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10: 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Kentucky Wesleyan College and the Owensboro YMCA announced plans for a new school-age childhood center to be located on the KWC property, marking a significant step forward in a project supported by a $6.6 million grant. The planned center reflects a long period of engagement, planning, and discussion between the two institutions. It also builds on a relationship between Kentucky Wesleyan College and the Owensboro YMCA that reaches back many generations. The school-age childhood center is also part of a broader long-term vision for Kentucky Wesleyan's campus and its place in the Owensboro community. For more information about this and other campus news, visit kwc.edu.
11: Another very warm and very humid day today. More sunshine this afternoon. A high in the mid to upper 80s later on. Another day with scattered showers and thunderstorms with an isolated severe threat for damaging wind. Now, these thunderstorms settle down tonight and a low not that low in the mid 70s. And for our Wednesday, plenty of sunshine. Still a chance for a few showers and thundershowers bubbling up. But a hot and humid high in the low 90s tomorrow. For your weather authority, I'm meteorologist Ron Rhodes.

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5: As work progresses on the project to replace the bridge over Katy Meadow Slough in Davis County, crews have discovered a previously unknown buried foundation from a structure predating the current bridge. This will require a full closure of Highway 60 between the 5.2 and 5.4 mile markers for a period of up to 90 days beginning Tuesday, June 16th. There will be a marked detour. The NAACP Owensboro branch and Audubon Area Community Services are partnering to host a series of expungement clinics aimed to help individuals clear eligible criminal records and gain access to new opportunities. The clinics will be held at various locations on different dates throughout the month of July. The initiative will kick off with a community launch event on June 17th from 4 to 6 p.m. at Faust Elementary School. If you're a church or nonprofit organization with an event or fundraiser and would like to be featured on our community calendar, email pantherradio@kwc.edu.
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1: From Feature Story News in Washington, I'm Nick Harper. U.S. President Donald Trump says he may have an idea about a possible Iran deal in the next day or two. According to CNN, the president has suggested a deal is close 37 times since the start of the conflict. It's unclear if negotiators are any closer to narrowing the gaps over difficult issues, including reopening the Strait of Hormuz and Iran handing over its enriched uranium.
2: We have ongoing negotiations in Iran and with Iran, and that hasn't stopped. And we could have at least an idea by 1 or 2 days from now, but I think it's going well. The blockade continues to hold 100%. Nothing is getting through our blockade. No oil, no income, no nothing. Nothing's getting through the blockade.
1: At least 37 people are now confirmed to have died and more than 470 injured after an earthquake hit the Philippines. That's according to the local disaster agency. Rescue operations are still underway, and the death toll is expected to rise. The company behind the popular AI tool ChatGPT, OpenAI, is set to become a publicly traded company a short time after its biggest rival, Anthropic, revealed it was doing the same. Ever since Mitch McCann reports from New York.
3: In a post online, OpenAI said it recently submitted what is known as a confidential S-1, the formal filing required for an IPO, or initial public offering. The company went on to say, "We have not decided on timing yet. It may be a while because there are things we want to do that are likely easier as a private company." OpenAI is behind ChatGPT, the revolutionary AI chatbot now used by millions of people. In March, the company was valued at $852 billion after reportedly raising $122 billion in funding to grow its business. Earlier this month, Anthropic, the company behind the ChatGPT rival, Claude, also announced it was going public. In its most recent funding round, the company was valued at $952 billion. Mitch McCann, New York.
1: Hundreds of Iraqi Kurdish migrants trying to reach the UK were tortured and threatened with organ removal last year, according to British media. Hostages who escaped told the BBC that they were captured by a Libyan militia, which blackmailed their families into paying $5,000 under threat of having a kidney removed. Ever since Stuart Smith sends this report from London.
4: The BBC investigation found that during the summer of 2025, migrants travelling from Iraqi Kurdistan to the UK via Libya in northern Africa were intercepted by a militia. It was making money by kidnapping and imprisoning migrants and blackmailing them in a largely lawless country. Conditions were so cramped, according to survivors, they were forced to sleep standing up, and some report being tortured.
1: From bureaus worldwide, this is FSN.
5: Another very warm and very humid day today. More sunshine this afternoon. A high in the mid to upper 80s later on. Another day with scattered showers and thunderstorms with an isolated severe threat for damaging wind. Now, these thunderstorms settle down tonight and a low not that low in the mid 70s. And for our Wednesday, plenty of sunshine. Still a chance for a few showers and thundershowers bubbling up. But a hot and humid high in the low 90s tomorrow. For your weather authority, I'm meteorologist Ron Rhodes.
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5: 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Kentucky Wesleyan College and the Owensboro YMCA announced plans for a new school-age childhood center to be located on the KWC property, marking a significant step forward in a project supported by a $6.6 million grant. The planned center reflects a long period of engagement, planning, and discussion between the two institutions. It also builds on a relationship between Kentucky Wesleyan College and the Owensboro YMCA that reaches back many generations. The school-age childhood center is also part of a broader long-term vision for Kentucky Wesleyan's campus and its place in the Owensboro community. For more information about this and other campus news, visit kwc.edu.
6: Showers and thunderstorms are still possible this evening, then skies will clear overnight. It will be very warm with temperatures falling through the 80s this evening, heading to an overnight low of only 75. Wednesday, mostly sunny, breezy, hot, and very humid, high up to 91, the heat index topping out around 100. Variable clouds Wednesday night, a few spotty showers possible with a very warm low of 74. Thursday, partly cloudy, breezy, hot, and very humid again with a high of 92. From Eyewitness News, your weather authority, I'm Chief Meteorologist Wayne Hart.
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0: The city of Owensboro has expanded their All-American 4th of July celebration this year. The celebration will kick off with Friday after 5 and feature the traditional 4th of July fireworks show and a special drone show on Friday the 3rd. The celebration continues on Saturday the 4th with an evening full of activities. Further info at owensboro.org. The city of Owensboro has announced the full performer lineup of the 2026 Owensboro Air Show that's taking place this year.

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1: From Feature Story News in Washington, I'm Nick Harper. U.S. President Donald Trump says he may have an idea about a possible Iran deal in the next day or two. According to CNN, the president has suggested a deal is close 37 times since the start of the conflict. It's unclear if negotiators are any closer to narrowing the gaps over difficult issues, including reopening the Strait of Hormuz and Iran handing over its enriched uranium.
2: We have ongoing negotiations in Iran and with Iran, and that hasn't stopped. And we could have at least an idea by one or two days from now, but I think it's going well. The blockade continues to hold 100%. Nothing is getting through our blockade. No oil, no income, no nothing. Nothing's getting through the blockade.
1: At least 37 people are now confirmed to have died and more than 470 injured after an earthquake hit the Philippines. That's according to the local disaster agency. Rescue operations are still underway, and the death toll is expected to rise. The company behind the popular AI tool ChatGPT, OpenAI, is set to become a publicly traded company a short time after its biggest rival, Anthropic, revealed it was doing the same. Ever since Mitch McCann reports from New York.
3: In a post online, OpenAI said it recently submitted what is known as a confidential S-1, the formal filing required for an IPO, or initial public offering. The company went on to say, "We have not decided on timing yet. It may be a while because there are things we want to do that are likely easier as a private company." OpenAI is behind ChatGPT, the revolutionary AI chatbot now used by millions of people. In March, the company was valued at $852 billion after reportedly raising $122 billion in funding to grow its business. Earlier this month, Anthropic, the company behind the ChatGPT rival, Claude, also announced it was going public. In its most recent funding round, the company was valued at $952 billion. Mitch McCann, New York.
1: Hundreds of Iraqi Kurdish migrants trying to reach the UK were tortured and threatened with organ removal last year, according to British media. Hostages who escaped told the BBC that they were captured by a Libyan militia, which blackmailed their families into paying $5,000 under threat of having a kidney removed. Ever since Stuart Smith sends this report from London.
4: The BBC investigation found that during the summer of 2025, migrants travelling from Iraqi Kurdistan to the UK via Libya in northern Africa were intercepted by a militia. It was making money by kidnapping and imprisoning migrants and blackmailing them in a largely lawless country. Conditions were so cramped, according to survivors, they were forced to sleep standing up, and some report being tortured.
1: From Bureaus Worldwide, this is FSN.
5: Showers and thunderstorms are still possible this evening. Then skies will clear overnight. It will be very warm with temperatures falling through the 80s this evening, heading to an overnight low of only 75. Wednesday, mostly sunny, breezy, hot, and very humid. High up to 91. The heat index topping out around 100. Variable clouds Wednesday night. A few spotty showers possible with a very warm low of 74. Thursday, partly cloudy, breezy, hot, and very humid again with a high of 92. From Eyewitness News, your weather authority, I'm Chief Meteorologist Wayne Hart.
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4: 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Kentucky Wesleyan College and the Owensboro YMCA announced plans for a new school-age childhood center to be located on the KWC property, marking a significant step forward in a project supported by a $6.6 million grant. The planned center reflects a long period of engagement, planning, and discussion between the two institutions. It also builds on a relationship between Kentucky Wesleyan College and the Owensboro YMCA that reaches back many generations. The school-age childhood center is also part of a broader long-term vision for Kentucky Wesleyan's campus and its place in the Owensboro community. For more information about this and other campus news, visit kwc.edu.
5: Few showers and thunderstorms are still possible this evening, then skies will clear overnight. It will be very warm with temperatures falling through the 80s this evening, heading to an overnight low of only 75. Wednesday, mostly sunny, breezy, hot, and very humid, high up to 91, the heat index topping out around 100. Variable clouds Wednesday night, a few spotty showers possible with a very warm low of 74. Thursday, partly cloudy, breezy, hot, and very humid again with a high of 92. From Eyewitness News, your weather authority, I'm Chief Meteorologist Wayne Hart.

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1: 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Also on Facebook, Elite Auto Glass, 2625 Frederica Street, Owensboro.
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1: 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Homeowners provide their porches to be used as stages for many different artists of various genres. The event features local artists as well as regional and nationally touring acts. Music will take place at various stages simultaneously throughout the day, culminating to its headliner at 9 p.m. Many food trucks will be on site. 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
4: This is Sam with your KWC campus close-up. Kentucky Wesleyan College and the Owensboro YMCA announced plans for a new school-age childhood center to be located on the KWC property, marking a significant step forward in a project supported by a $6.6 million grant. The planned center reflects a long period of engagement, planning, and discussion between the two institutions. It also builds on a relationship between Kentucky Wesleyan College and the Owensboro YMCA that reaches back many generations. The school-age childhood center is also part of a broader long-term vision for Kentucky Wesleyan's campus and its place in the Owensboro community. For more information about this and other campus news, visit kwc.edu.
5: Few showers and thunderstorms are still possible this evening, then skies will clear overnight. It will be very warm with temperatures falling through the 80s this evening, heading to an overnight low of only 75. Wednesday, mostly sunny, breezy, hot, and very humid, high up to 91, the heat index topping out around 100. Variable clouds Wednesday night, a few spotty showers possible with a very warm low of 74. Thursday, partly cloudy, breezy, hot, and very humid again with a high of 92. From Eyewitness News, your weather authority, I'm Chief Meteorologist Wayne Hart.

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Yeah, we've got some commitment issues, we admit it. 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
1: As work progresses on the project to replace the bridge over Katy Meadow Slough in Davis County, crews have discovered a previously unknown buried foundation from a structure predating the current bridge. This will require a full closure of Highway 60 between the 5.2 and 5.4 mile markers for a period of up to 90 days beginning Tuesday, June 16th. There will be a marked detour. The NAACP Owensboro Branch and Audubon Area Community Services are partnering to host a series of expungement clinics aimed to help individuals clear eligible criminal records and gain access to new opportunities. The clinics will be held at various locations on different dates throughout the month of July. The initiative will kick off with a community launch event on June 17th from 4 to 6 p.m. at Faust Elementary School. If you're a church or nonprofit organization with an event or fundraiser and would like to be featured on our community calendar, email pantherradio@kwc.edu.
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